0: the day the Lord has made.
1: And be glad in it.
0: I will rejoice and be glad in it.
1: Network
0: this
1: on
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0: Destiny I Prayer Network on radio. I greet everyone under the sound of my voice in the name of the Lord Jesus. Amen.
2: Hallelujah. Dearly beloved,
3: 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Dearly beloved, permit me to use this opportunity to invite you personally to Fresh Oil Conference 2026. This program is going to be a blessing to you if you are tired of dryness in your spirit and you are really hungry for a

0: fresh touch for this Lord. Then position yourself for this program. Fresh Oil Conference 2026 will be holding right in the city of Port Harcourt on the 30th and 31st of July. 3 p.m. 3 p.m. 30th and 31st of July 2026. The venue is Destiny Predator International Prayer Center, number 3 Akubo Street, D-Line, Port Harcourt. The Lord bless you and keep you and bring you. I look forward to seeing you in Jesus' name. Amen.
1: Our prayers this morning will be taken from the book of Job, chapter 4, verse 12 to 13. Job 4, 12 to 13. Now, a new thing was secretly brought to me, and my ear received a little thereof in thoughts from the visions of the night, when deep sleep falleth on men. Hallelujah. Father, I thank you this morning for the gift of this new day. I decree favor, I decree blessings, I decree breakthroughs, I decree promotion, I decree favor, I decree blessings and promotion in the name of Jesus. Amen. Into your own life and the lives of your loved ones, your spouses, your children, your relations, in Jesus' name.
2: Amen.
1: Negative signs and wonders. Controlling my seasons through Jesus. Perish in the name of Jesus. All those negative signs you see. All those confusing wonders controlling your seasons through dreams. This morning, we command those dreams to fail. And declare all those negative dreams that you had last night. People had for you. They dreamt it concerning you. And they told you before. Child of God, I decree by the Spirit of the prophet that those dreams, they will never come to pass in the name of Jesus. Right from this studio, I nullify them. I cancel them by the blood of Jesus. Amen. Once again, negative signs and wonders controlling your season, controlling your life through dreams. I command them all to perish in the name of Jesus. Amen. Negative signs and wonders controlling my life. Controlling my seasons in the name
2: of Jesus.
1: In the name of Jesus. Amen. Any sacrifice eaten by me in the dream that is breeding strange things into my life, they consume by the blood of Jesus. Son of God, I encourage you, join me. Let's pray this prayer together. One will chase a thousand, two will chase 10,000. Any sacrifice eaten by me in the dream that is breeding strange things into my life, they consume by the blood of Jesus. They consume by fire. If I eat, if I drink any deadly thing, it shall

0: goes in this thy might. A great day is ahead of you, child of God. In Jesus' mighty name, it is done.
1: Amen.
2: Dearly beloved, permit me to use this opportunity to invite you personally to Fresh Oil Conference 2026. This program is going to be a blessing to you if you are tired of dryness in your spirit and you are really hungry for a fresh touch from the Lord. Then position yourself for this program. Fresh Oil Conference 2026 will be holding right here in the city of Port Harcourt on the 30th and 31st of July, 3 p.m. The venue is Destiny Planet of International Prayer Center, number 3 Akubo Street, D-Line, Port Harcourt. I look forward to seeing you in Jesus' name. Amen.

0: Clean Bandits alongside Mabel and 24K Golden with the song TikTok. It's a wake-up call right here on your Heartbeat Station to get you up and ready, up and set for a brand new week, up and refreshed from a brand or fantastic weekend. Or you could be waking up just as my co-host Alexandra is waking up on triple the energy like an overcharged battery. Good morning, ABJ. Good morning to you, Alexandra.
1: Good morning.
0: I love the energy with which you were saying what you were saying. Just
1: yes.
0: So for those who are looking for some zest to get up this morning, still snuggling up on that duvet. I was saying it rained yesterday. Just a little bit, 5 more minutes. What do you want to tell them?
1: I want to tell them, wake up right now. Be up and grateful.
0: Yeah.
1: Start your week. Don't let the week start you.
0: Love it.
1: Okay? Go into this week as you mean to have it. Take charge of it.
0: All right.
1: The week is yours.
0: She's getting there,
1: ladies and gentlemen. It's going to be an amazing week.
0: When she started, I thought she was backflipping on her bed this morning.
1: Up and thankful. Up and thankful. Up and grateful. Up and strong.
0: I'm wondering, am I the one who does this to people?
1: Yes.
0: Oh, this is just the energy of the morning.
1: No, Joe. This is what you bring to the studio. So I'm matching your energy this morning.
0: Love every bit of it. I hope you're starting your day just as energized and as excited for another new week that the good Lord has blessed us with. And I hope it's a week that brings you achievements like you've never imagined.
1: Yes.
0: In the shortest possible span of time.
1: Yes.
0: And more importantly, that you get fulfillment in every single facet. Even if it's just drinking a cup of coffee.
1: Come on,
0: and
1: preach.
0: You get clarity, you know?
1: Come on.
0: Something you've been wondering about. Oh, I could do it that way. Wow.
1: Clarity.
0: Just amazing. Eureka and the euphoria, whatever it is.
1: Yes.
0: My name is Big Sherry on the beat. You already absolutely heard the hyper enthusiastic Alexandra, and that's what we want to start the week with, sort of energy everyone needs to get the day started. What a weekend we have had already. Super Falcons of Nigeria unfortunately were knocked out yesterday by Cameroon, despite a long spanning history in the women's AFCON. With over 10 back-to-back trophies for a number of years now, to lose out to Cameroon felt like a bit of a slap on the face, considering how much you were, you know, expecting for them. But notwithstanding, it's one of those things that happens in football. You win some, you lose some. But this one is quite important because it was also on the verge of how they possibly qualify for the World Cup. So not being knocked out right now means they miss out on the World Cup. Similar way, this is where it is. At least until Cardi B remembered we had Madoka Okoye.
1: I mean, who can forget him?
0: Like,
1: I mean,
0: everybody
1: was worried
0: about the World Cup, and we took our losses.
1: Yeah.
0: Straight. Like, you know what? Life continues. And somebody went and said, "He's not playing the World Cup."
1: How can
0: American ladies?
1: How can
0: you mean this young man is not playing the World Cup?
1: Come on, look at the talent.
0: Can we bring
1: Look at the talent. Look at the talent. Okay.
0: Oh my goodness. Whatever it is, if you're out there wondering who six pack helps, well, this is a clear example as to how women of the world might advocate for you if you're looking fit and fat. You understand what I mean?
1: Yeah.
0: So do what you do, stay fit. I love the entire culture of people from across Abuja. 5:30, you already see people jogging around along the streets of Abuja. And despite security concerns, it is a beacon of hope to me, especially for those who are coming from all nights and the rest of it, that, you know, you see how people believe in the safety of the society to go about their FIFA activities. And if you're walking on the road isolated, that's something that gives you a bit of hope.
1: Mm.
0: Although sometimes some people get very scared that when they see people jogging, they're not jogging the other way. I mean, it works both ways. Whichever way, it's going to get your aerobics and your heart feeling very lively in the morning. We've got a whole lot more coming in for you. Got your hour started with so many anthems on the way. Got that Taylor Swift with I Knew That I Knew theme song, of course, for Toy Story. And now there's another one here by Ariana Grande. It's called Petals. Another added drops, all blossom.

Killer, écoutez des pas comme.

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3: 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I am Nathan Williams. First, the headlines. Omar Hay decries vandalism of road infrastructure across Nigeria. INEC extends upload deadline for governorship House of Assembly candidate. On the foreign scene, Israel rejects Gaza plan, a new break from Trump. And in sports, Cameroon beat Nigeria 1-0 in WAFCON quarterfinal. And now the news in full. The Minister of Works, David Omahi, has condemned the vandalism of road infrastructure across the country, describing the destruction of public assets as devilish, wicked, and unacceptable. Omahi, who spoke on Sunday during a press conference and stakeholders' engagement on the Lagos-Calabar Coastal Highway, where he also flagged off repair works on the Echo Bridge and Marine Bridge in Lagos, urged Nigerians to join the government in protecting public infrastructure, saying the president, ministers, and governors could not be everywhere to monitor national assets. His comment came against the backdrop of the recent

Festac, Alakija Bridge, where suspected scavengers reportedly broke into part of the structure in an attempt to remove embedded iron rods and other metal components. The Lagos State Government has since arrested 27 suspects in connection with the incident, following a joint operation by security and enforcement agencies. Governor Bwajide Sanwo-Olu, who inspected the affected sections of the bridge on Saturday alongside engineers and contractors, assured residents that the bridge remains safe, structurally sound, and open to traffic. The governor also ordered immediate reinforcement and repairs, while warning that those involved in the vandalism, as well as buyers of stolen government property, would face the full force of the law. The ruling All Progressive Congress APC has completed the electronic upload of each candidate for all elective positions ahead of the 2027 general elections, beating the deadline set by the Independent National Electoral Commission, INEC. The national chairman of the party, Professor Nentawi Wadda, who disclosed this, described the early completion of the exercise as evidence of the APC's organizational strength, internal coordination, and preparedness for the elections. The party's announcement came as political parties raced to meet INEC's deadline for the submission of candidates through its online portal. INEC had initially fixed Saturday, August 8, 2026, as a deadline for the exercise, but extended it by 3 days on Tuesday, August 11, pulling up names from some political parties that were yet to complete their submissions. Iwata said the APC had concluded its submissions before.

birds and slaughterhouses cleared in the structures and systems required to run a nationwide political organisation. The APC chairman in a statement issued by his special advisor on media and information strategy, Abim Bola Tuki, said the exercise was a major test of party's ability to coordinate its structures, candidates and officials across the country. Meanwhile, the Independent National Electoral Commission, INEC, has extended the deadline for political parties to upload the names of candidates for the governorship and State House of Assembly elections from August 8 to August 11, 2026. INEC announced the extension in a statement issued by the chairman of the Youth Information and Voter Education Committee, Mohammed Haruna. According to the commission, the decision followed appeals by political parties for additional time to complete the submission process. In a related development, INEC announced suspension of the collection of permanent voter cards from PVCs in Osun State ahead of the August 15 governorship election. Haruna said voters who applied for the replacement of lost, damaged or defaced PVCs have until midnight on Sunday, August 9.

Those cards were reportedly carted away by hoodlums with vehicles to collection centres. Haruna recalled that PVC collection should commenced at the registration area level by July 27 and was initially scheduled to run until July 28. However, fully incomplete about large crowds and difficulties faced by voters at collection centres, the Commission extended the exercise at the registration area level to July 31st before moving it to local government level from August 1 to 7. You're still listening to the World News at 97.9. Still to come, a foreign, sports, and entertainment. Do stay with us. On the foreign scene, Israeli Prime Minister Benjamin Netanyahu rejected the US-led Gaza plan endorsed by Hamas, putting distance between himself and President Donald Trump as he tries to shore up his base ahead of closed elections. After more than a week of gradually escalating criticism of the plan, and despite receiving assurances that Israel would not need to start withdrawing in Gaza immediately, Netanyahu explicitly opposed the deal following pushback from his right-wing allies. Netanyahu described Trump, who had hailed the Gaza deal as a milestone for peace, as the greatest friend in the White House, but quickly made clear he was willing to challenge him, saying Israel was raising its objection with the United States. Still on the foreign scene, Russian strikes killed two people and wounded dozens across Ukraine overnight, Saturday and Sunday, while a Ukrainian drone attack killed three people in Russia's Belgorod region. More than 4 years after the start of Russia's large-scale offensive against Ukraine, the two warring countries are ramping up long-range strikes, causing a growing number of civilian casualties. Russia is relying on ballistic terror, Ukrainian President Vladimir Zelensky said on social media, stating that 61 missiles of various types have been fired at his country this week. In sports news, Cameroon secured a place in the semi-finals of the 2026 Women's Africa Cup of Nations after defeating defending champions Nigeria 1-0 in a quarterfinal clash in Casablanca. Mariam Awem scored in the 19th minute to give indomitable Lionesses a lead at the Larry Zoli Stadium. Nigeria dominated much of the latter stages of the first half and continued to press for an equalizer after the restart, but were unable to break through Cameroon's defenders. Cameroon goalkeeper also made a crucial save from close range in the second half to deny the Super Falcons an equalizer. The defeat ended Nigeria's title defense and denied the defending champions a place in the semi-finals. The result also means Nigeria will not secure the automatic qualification ticket for the 2027 FIFA Women's World Cup in Brazil, reserved for the four World Cup semi-finals. Still in sport, world number one Yannick Sinner has pulled out of the Cincinnati Open due to a right knee injury, the Italian announced Sunday after consulting with his doctors and his team. The tournament begins on Thursday, the same day as the end of the Masters event in Montreal, which Sinner also missed. The two-time Grand Slam winner had been on a six-tournament winning streak at 1,000 level, heading into the North American hard court swing before skipping the event in Canada. A 24-year-old said at the time the decision was taken to prioritize his health. Sinner's subsequent withdrawal from Cincinnati follows that of world number two Carlos Alcaraz as he continues to battle a wrist injury. The Cincinnati Open and Montreal Masters are the two principal warm-up events ahead of the final Grand Slam of the season, the U.S. Open, which starts in New York on August 30. In entertainment, Nigerian music legend Innocent Idibia, professionally known as True Baba, has followed his new wife, Natasha Osawu, on Instagram. The development came a few hours after Natasha attempted to obstruct True Baba performance at the opening of a nightclub in Abuja on Friday. According to the accounts circulating on social media, Natasha allegedly arrived at the venue with some talks and approached the singer's vehicle before the intervention of the police. Following the public confrontation, True Baba was said to have informed Natasha on Friday that he was no longer interested in continuing their relationship. The report says that as of Sunday morning, True Baba had followed her on Instagram, while Natasha is still following him.
This came nearly 2 months after the African Queen singer left their marital home and blocked Natasha from reaching him. And that's the world news on the Beat 97.9 from Abuja. Thanks for listening. 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

0: Please, let me bring people together. Good morning. 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
1: I gotta give Phil's, Mr. Medusa, aka Ridley Makula, his flowers. Man has a way of doing good harmony on any track. He's and aside that, he just carries the crowd every step of the way. Whether it's on Gongwasso, whether it's on All Night, he's recently on tour across the UK, and the performances with his piano guitar was just something else entirely. It's 17 minutes now past 7 a.m. right here on your Heartbeat Station, your Beat 97.9 FM. We are Big Shetty and Big Sand. She's big double, triple time this morning because she's tripling down on the energy, doubling down on that momentum for the vibe for the new week, and just basically sharing what she's doing every second of the week. Something might happen to her. I'm not going to let her go. Leave that to her.
2: I'm prepared. Don't you want me to come here?
1: 100%, babe. 100%.
2: Hello?
1: So, we're going to do something much later on the show where you get a chance to win big, whether it's top up or cash. And all you need to do is make sure you're keeping up with all the updates. So just to give you a bit of a heads up, maybe we'll run through some of the big stories that went down over the weekend.
2: Yeah,
1: pretty crazy. First off, there is the truce sort of like reached by the US and Iran.
2: Yeah.
1: And the body language for everybody involved in this truce is crazy. The US is saying there's a lot of achievement that has been done with the truce being met. The Hormuz will now be mobile. People can go about doing their
2: everyone.
1: Business. Iran is saying, well, we are happy with the deal, but just know that President Trump shall equalize before this thing happens. Like, that's the gesture they're giving.
2: Like, we're not punk.
1: A lot of concessions were made by him for this deal to stand.
2: Yeah.
1: And then you have President Netanyahu preparing for elections saying, I love the sort of arrangement we have with the U.S., but let them know. Big energy over here.
2: Exactly.
1: If it comes to daring them anytime, any day, we're starting 10 toes. And I'm waiting there. What is going on here? Why is everybody so ready for problems this morning? But anyway, it is what it is. Did you catch up with the NBA star who said he was enrolling for the field, willing to be accepted into the NBA?
2: No.
1: Oh.
2: Who's this? Who said this?

0: How can they be considering that?
1: They are considering the terms because, you know, I don't know. I don't know what
0: how
1: the
0: article
1: would even be the bane for such conversation. The WNBA, first of all, is one of the most underfunded levels of sports in the US. And that's because they say the marketing potential of the sector is quite poor.
0: Yeah.
1: So they use funds and endorsements and branding deals and TV rights.
0: I'm hot.
1: You can imagine you're discussing sports and a lot of you see clothes coming up.
0: I took off my jacket, guys. I'm so hot. Isn't it better that
1: I was supposed to focus,
0: cold?
1: But I'm like, what is going on?
0: I'm so sorry. I thought I was doing it discreetly.
1: 100%, it's cool. So, I understand from last season, rather.

0: sometimes in medical, like, you guys don't even have the money, right? You don't bag the endorsements or the revenue that you can match that sort of demand compared to what the US football team, soccer team requested.
1: Or even the NBA.
0: You know, so it's a lot of very interesting conversations. But anyway, NBA player, or former NBA player, Enes Kanter and Royce White woke up one morning and decided to say they feel they could be eligible to play and join the NBA. And people have not been able to make any sense of all of this. Now, there are conversations on the way, and there are certain WNBA players who are on almost like people preparing for transfers, who are giving themselves some, what many people consider, other sponsors, that's doping, you know, but

skinny money and they do me well.

0: Affected sections of the bridge and Saturday, alongside engineers and contractors, assured residents that the bridge remains
1: safe. For my peace of mind, I don't wash my hands. Come on, go for your matter.

certain asset voters who applied for the replacement of those damaged or defaced PVCs have until midnight on Sunday, August 9th. To print down the report.

The National Youth Service Corps, NYS, has released the deployment list for 2026 combat B-Stream 2 for Niger, Sokoto State. The NYC made this announcement in a statement posted on its verified exam. According to a statement, prospective corps members posted to Niger and Sokoto State can now cross their colloquial duties. This came after the NYC extended commencement date of the orientation force to state due to ongoing renovation works at the orientation campus. This came after the extension announced by the orientation force in the state will commence on Wednesday, August 1st. He added that swearing in ceremonies.

According to a statement by the NDLE spokesperson, Cyril, the departure report

suspected drug traffickers to export 1.2 kilograms of cocaine, concealed 25 phone chargers to Saudi Arabia. The agency also intercepted 500 grams of cocaine hidden.

0: supported for the Islamic scholars Dan Kano Emir peaceful, successful, and credible 2017. Cardinal citizens,
1: Devon King, please, where they bring people together. If it's find out.

0: right, so now two numbers we they use guys now. Rumble megamillionsnaija.com. Pick two numbers out of 1 to 15. If the two number show, you don't chop 15,000 naira in mouth.
1: Not for persons under the age of 18. 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

minute to give the indomitable Lionesses the lead at the Larry Zoli Stadium. Nigeria continued to press for an equalizer after the restart, but were unable to break through Cameroon's defense. Cameroon goalkeeper

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2: 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This is the Capital Territory of Abuja. It's time for Sports Extra on the Beat 97.9 FM. The heartbeat of Abuja. Today is Monday, and this is the 10th of August 2026. My name is Kelechi Onwuwe. I'm your sports
3: Yes, so like this, now two numbers we use guide now.
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3: Pick two numbers out of
2: right
3: 1 to 15.
2: I'll tell you exactly
3: if
2: why.
3: The two numbers show, you
2: this
3: don't
2: Monday
3: chop 15,
2: is a Monday after that
3: miles.
2: Sunday. Not a Sunday that seemed to be 18, anti-Nigeria as far as football is concerned. Not only did the Flying Eagles of Nigeria fail to make the Cup of the 20 Nations Cup next year in Ghana, but Africa's number one in the Super Cup also has been proud of the Women's Africa Cup of Nations. Double tragedy if you're a big Nigerian fan like I am. Well, Shady on the Beat, we've been listening to since morning, it's still right here in town. Shady, before I get into this, I don't know if you're feeling a little bit the way I feel.
4: 100% with you. Good morning to you.
2: Yes.
4: I think the best reaction most people would have said was, "Who would have thunk it?"
2: You recall my favorite quote. Who could have thunk that? Yeah,
4: nobody would have dubbed that as a potential result for the Super Falcons. Yes, there was a bit of would I call it mathematical calculation that has to be done with goals and all that, but against a team that it has consistent.
2: Good result again.
4: Advantageous result.
2: 13 matches was just one loss. Anyway, people will be wondering what are we talking about? Anyway, what we are talking about is that Cameroon's indomitable and knocked out defending champions Nigeria Super Falcons from the ongoing Women's Africa Cup of Nations in Morocco. One was the final score in Casablanca. The only goal of the game coming from that has to be called what it was. A stupendous kick from Nigeria. Nyaju. Many have said the Nigerian keeper could have, I don't know what she could have done there, because that free kick is the slightness. I mean, that's where you expect. There's two goalkeepers there. I don't know what they would have done. But where I did find an issue was that there was a yawning gap in the Nigerian wall for that free kick, and she led that thing from 25 yards. Well, Nigeria had a lot of time from when the goal was caught. Prize is 19 shots on goal, 9 of them on target. The Cameroonian defense and

call it clear, some say it's playing in Nigeria, please, South Africa now. Another country with whom we have to register in recent times, in fact, they have had the region of Nigeria. So, Shelly, we weren't planning for any

0: because it's just add insult to injury. Super Eagles missed out on the World Cup. And somehow, this same team, at different points as well.
1: Yeah.
0: Will they

0: distress when they were, they say, oh, they didn't feel love for the competition. And then when they were giving money to the day the competition started, when they lost Malawi, and then that they had to use mathematics in the quarterfinal, that we knew this one, mathematics, this type of way, something was not very correct. Now, like I said, this against South Africa, is one we are not even sure of anything. The South Africans themselves underwhelmed too, just like Nigeria.
1: Yeah.
0: Nobody even knows what to think about again. But how do you motivate a team more than giving them keys to a 3-bedroom flat in Abuja and giving them $100,000 on the start of the competition? I don't know what other motivation I would need as a human being. Shady, I assure you, give me $1,000 this morning. You are my man of the year.
1: Let's point something out. I saw an interview with Gigi Okocha where he talked about the France 98 performance, and he talked about how they had, you know, arrived at that competition with so many things promised from the government, yet to be paid for, yet to be handled. Many of them out of pocket had to handle this. I'm not saying it's a good thing historically that the government has a way of delaying, you know, remunerations or bonus or whatever, but I think that's zero in terms of any excuse whatsoever the team can bring up. We can canvass for the government to do their part, but they as a team have to do their part on the pitch, and then they give us, you know, more validity to put pressure on the government to say, hey, let's treat this properly. Let's look at the last time we won the World Cup. Everybody was on the case of the government for poor reception at the stadium, hosting of vice presidency. It was a lot of things. So, I mean, like you rightly said, they've been gift items, phone calls, and many more to keep them in the know of certain things in the process. I just want to chunk it all up to you. It was just one of those games. Win some, lose some, and I don't want to, you know, try to look for any tiny excuses whatsoever to nitpick at this point, because it will just make everybody more livid about it.
0: Because they're saying we can't go to the men's World Cup, we can't go to the women's World Cup, and the Nigerian Football Federation, the current board wants to stay in place. The elections are next month, and everyone is saying, should they wait for the election? Just get the out. You know what's in the blank space there. Now, Shady. Just to look at the other results, well, Malawi beat the Super Tournament by knocking out Ghana 2-1 in the final last eight, I did last night, also in Casablanca. And what it means is that on their debut, apart from Nigeria, Malawi become the first country on their debut to qualify for the World Cup. And they had to do that coming from behind to beat the Ghanaians. They play some beautiful football, Malawi. So they join Cameroon, of course, not our Nigeria, the host nation Morocco, who defeated South Africa 2-1, and Algeria, who will also be making their

79. That plays every song you know. Today is Monday, the 10th of August, 2026, and my name is Kelechi Onwuyiwe. I'm

0: 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Hurry me up.
1: As Sunday. Okay.
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1: So let's let you know that Finidi George has been talking about
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0: can't help it. I think I was born an overthinker. I just realized something from this track by Tekno. I dare say that means he's talking about being in love or a love prospect for an adult of a family.
1: Mm-hmm.
0: And being a senior daughter, there's a lot of responsibility that comes with that.
1: Wow.
0: So while you're out there approaching senior daughters, please understand they're a little bit more strong-headed because they have a lot of things they do. They're not playing down with anything, but they also need the love of them.
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0: And phone line. That means you can call in on the show to contribute to anything. Or even Europe for that matter. And I'm like, okay, that's one I didn't really take much of a concern on that. And then he ordered Uber, and while he was driving, the driver told him that the amount he's seen on the app
1: is not the amount that he's going to take, right?
0: And the driver was actually billing him 150% increment.
1: Of course, because he's a foreigner as well.
0: And he was like, what the bloody hell is going on here?
1: Yeah.
0: On a different episode of Tom Explores Lagos, he visits a top Filipino restaurant in Lagos.
5: They talk about the good old days. Nostalgia is the game we play.
0: And he's like, how are you giving people prices that are higher than Dubai and America combined? And I thought he was joking. He talked about how one of the meals was about 39,000. That was like that at the time.
1: Yeah.
0: 39,000 naira. And he was like, that's about $39.
1: Okay.
0: $2 is what he calculated.
1: The food one is a bit, is neither here nor there, personally.
0: And he's like, he can get the same plate in the better quality in Dubai for less. Like,
1: I think with the food, right?
0: Yeah.
1: If not everybody is eating this certain type of food, yeah, obviously it costs more for you to import certain things, import certain ingredients, keep them ready enough for you to readily make them, right? So the food is neither here nor there. In places like Dubai, America, there's more free, yeah, more people are eating this specific type of food. So I think that one's a little bit by the way. But in terms of the Uber,
0: welcome to Nigeria.
1: Welcome to Nigeria, literally. Your order arrived and the person will ask you, the first thing they'll say to you,
0: how much
1: is it showing on the app? And it's like, what does that matter? You're coming or not?

0: was that they would literally drive certain distances, you know, and not pick the passengers and obtain the bonus.
1: Oh wow.
0: You know, so I'm like,
1: but you weren't like that in your stint.
0: No, not at all. I think I was way too dedicated, because where I see right now, I'm like, how come that never crossed my mind?
1: Because you're a good person.
0: Nah.
1: Because you're a good person.
0: In the UK, some of them take bowls.

0: Yeah.
1: So,
0: yeah.
1: I mean, I get that. But how are you doing it? On a bonus that somebody got in the bed.
0: It's sad. It's actually quite sad. It's very sad, actually. But welcome to Nigeria. His name is Thomas, right?
1: Yeah.
0: Thomas, welcome to Nigeria.
1: I'm going through a lot.
0: We hope that you find enjoyable things of Nigeria and not just the things that make you scratch your head and say, what is actually going on here?
1: It's absolutely crazy. Let us know how your Monday is off to a good start. WhatsApp and phone line 09.

got your problems, they ain't mine. Staying up to the late night, 20 seconds to game time. Getting religious with it, high crossing these state lines. Work on earth,

0: It's the most incredible, you know, unscripted sort of conversations going on in the studio with Alexander and I. It's still your morning rush right here on your Beat 97.9 FM. Just checked out Larry Gaga alongside Kit Kada and Olamide, not to mention Mavo on the song Come On. I got some updates on Mavo in a bit. Ayoma for Lifestyle, or Yaman as he calls it. The production is quite different from what we're used to for Ayoma. Quite interesting. Are there any fast rising talents in Nigeria that you're, you know, just vibing with, or maybe still trying to get a sense of their sound and style?
1: I like Mavo. Okay. I really do. I feel like it's a Mavo summer.
0: Yeah.
1: Like he brings the vibes. He brings the vibes for me. So I really like him. Who else? I know there's another person, but I can't remember his name off the top of my head. No, it's not Shade Vibes. I'll search for his name. I'll search for him, because you're just throwing. You're listening. You're just like, is this him? Is it him?
0: Could it be? Anyway, it's fascinating you mentioned Mavo, because Mavo is coming back to Abuja with the Capital Block Party. I understand last year while he was here, he had over 2,000 concert attendance.
1: It's going to be more this time.
0: It's going to be bigger this time. I mean, considering the success the likes of Shady Vibes have had in Abuja, Naira Marley, and many more, definitely looking forward to a big one for Mavo. And back then, when Nigerians fell in love with him, he had barely back then, when we CK, we talked about, you know, B-Mix by now. The line I just did not forget. You know, amongst many other songs that have come through ever since then, and just one of those things to look forward to. You know, when it comes to Capital Block Party, they come correct. It's 8:34 a.m. right now across Nigeria. I hope you're vibing with us, and I hope you're enjoying a good time on the show. Let us know how you're feeling. You can call in, or you can hit us up on the WhatsApp. It's 090-314-1014 WhatsApp on the system is just over on the phone. I got your updates coming through. Good morning, Shelly and Alexandra and Emeka from Cairo. To all the big parts. I am locked in and enjoying the show. And great to have you in here. Shout out to you as well. I didn't catch your name, but talk about the signal. I'm listening right now. It's quite clear. Maybe you might want to check your receiver as well, but we're not here today. There are some places you drive to, see that it's crisp. Drive to my place, you're like, who's thinking? I can't really hear what's going on. So it's just one of those. But

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4: 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I'm Andrew.

that, of course, is Victor Nee with a song titled Lick. So I love the vibe that this song has been given on TikTok, on different social media platforms. I like the fact that it also has this, you know, dance that is especially for the song, honestly. Well, Victor Nee has always been that guy, honestly. He understands his craft and he has been giving it to us back to back to back to back. And that's exactly what we're looking at. We're looking at giving you back to back to back music right here on the Beat 97.95. It's the Midday Show with yours truly, Her Majesty, and you, my bestie. Mm-hmm. Oh, I used it. You, my bestie, will be here with me up until the hour of 4 p.m. when I officially hand over. Okay, let's talk about DJ Copy for a minute. Mm-hmm. Yeah. So DJ Copy is in the

somewhere somehow. And now she's saying bye bye to all of these things. And I don't know how I feel about that. I feel like, okay, so this is your identity. Maybe you should stick with it. Maybe not, because obviously you were supposed to be bold. And maybe this is the era where she is evolving. And she's like, you know what? This is the new me. No pinkiness whatsoever. I don't know if every other thing

0: baby, and my wife asked her on Friday to send her account details when she saw the girl's WhatsApp status update about the delivery. Babe wanted to do transfers, but the chat was blocked. Now, the WhatsApp chat has wiped off the girl sent her WhatsApp 24 hours before her message. Now, my wife called her and asked the girl to send her account details again so that she could send her baby again. Now, we went further to say, can you please read the thing off in as annoying on the girl? Now, imagine of God, some people think it is okay for them to have, you know, a 24-hour disagreement. What is the reason for that? I feel like you're trying to be sneaky. When I see people do that, I feel like if it's a guy, I feel like, this guy has a girlfriend. You have something that you're hiding. Let me give you this gist. So, there is this friend of mine who, I know he's married, right? I mean, we're friends. It's the only way we know how to rock.
1: I don't know about y'all, but I know about us.

I rather pass on this one because first of all, white people should have. That way I would know that okay, there's no confusion coming from anywhere. It's probably because your wife will always have your clothes and then you don't want your clothes to be wearing anything conversations like that. I'm not judging you, okay? When you turn on your

killer, killer, killer.

women to listen to everything that went down over the weekend for you. So please do me the honor of calling in. The number still remains 091-0903-314-1014. I'll call out the numbers, or rather number again.

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It's important that we know do that. Now, let me give you a gist. 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I'm going to try as much as possible to recount this

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Very valid question, right? 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
8: This is Jonas

You should go ahead and pop some corn and grab a stool. Your boy's about to break some news. All the numbers are final, no t-shirts, no vinyl. Y'all about to make me richy like Lionel, for real. And that's the truth. 16 hours ahead of me.

turn your life upside down if it doesn't go well, or generally might even actually make sense. Either way, just make sure you're making those decisions for yourself. You have the capacity, you've got the right to make those decisions, and you should be making those decisions, okay?

81 girl. Hi, Hebu. How are you doing? I hope that's your name. That's kind of Her Majesty. It's nice to have you here. Welcome to Abuja. Promise you, you're going to enjoy your time being here. Okay, hopefully. The only problem in Abuja is cost of transportation. Apart from that, we are good people. I agree. Okay, thank you so much. Thank you. I appreciate you. It says something about my voice. Let me see. By the way, you have an amazing voice. Thank you. Okay, I appreciate you a lot. Keep your WhatsApp messages coming in. 0903-314-1014. It is still the beat, 97.9 FM.

Watch me. Watch my black on this suede seat. 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

0: 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I hope you had a good weekend. Did you have a good weekend, Tutu?
1: I had a long weekend. Well, first, I want to ask you,
0: Mama,
1: why is your energy high?
0: My energy
1: is always high, but now it's like it's dead.
0: Oh, yeah. So, I'm excited. Last week, it felt like a dream to me that we were back in the studio, and now it's happening for real. Like this, all of this is happening, and I think I'm starting to get accustomed to this new setting, this new edifice of a studio we have right here, the Beat 97.9 FM. And by the way, our doors are open. You can walk in, come and do business with us.

0: today.
1: Oh, well, I'll say thanks to you. I mean, you are the one in charge of the playlist, the songs you were serving. Was giving. Shop, shop, shop, shop, shop, shop, shop, shop, shop, shop, shop, shop, shop, shop, shop. Anyways, the weekend was quite packed and busy. I did not get to catch up with Keeping Up with the Okoyes. Did Peter drop a new episode?
0: No, he did not. But then we're having external factors.
1: Wait. So, I'm a fan, but not a follower. Of BDM.
0: Okay.
1: Yeah, so.
0: Oh, you know who I'm talking about?
1: Yeah. I know, but I don't care. I don't even go looking for his stuff.
0: Yeah. When it comes

0: idea, but people are saying that.
1: You know what he's trying to do? I'll say this one. No one put him out when on who they matter.
0: Oh, the senior, senior.
1: Yeah, because
0: the big brother.
1: Yeah, because when P Square was P Square,
0: when they were P Squaring,
1: VDM was probably like JSS 3, JSS 2, E Too Much, senior class. That at the height of P Square, like the real P Square. So
0: no.
1: So is this that you they whine? There's some conversations you gotta stay out. Like, you just gotta stay out. Have you heard the kind of people that have been trying to settle there?
0: You hear
1: former governor, current governor.
0: And they are calling.
1: Yeah, so those are stakeholders in the nation. I'm sorry, BDM is going somewhere, but maybe he can interfere in cases of, like, Bola, Shode,

0: yes, transitions. You get me, but not like not. These are guys that were doing $3 million in 2013. In 2013, B Square, even Two Baba, the band, they were not on that level. So.
1: And you know, he just talks about the money so casually. I'm like, sir, do you know how much that money you just said?
0: But you know, in the midst of all of this, I know Jude is not everybody's favorite guy. But I got to give him one thing.
1: Wait, I
0: want to
1: know.
0: He's successful. He made sure these guys are rich. They stayed rich. Like, they are not making this video from one step on in under the bridge, crying that my brother ate all our money. Look at me now. I'm now broke. I got to give that one to him. And the rest of the things other people are saying, that's okay. I am not going to contribute to that. At least not just yet. But hey, we want to get you to your next location and destination. And you can join us on the show. 090-3314-1014. We are Victor Belmo and Tutu on

79. Talent, and of course, he's a super rich guy. All right, this is the Drive Time Show Monday edition, and I'm ready to rock you home in grand style. Okay, so I got a bumper-packed show today, just to give you a rundown of what I'm doing on the show.

0: So we're here on your Drive Time show, right? And we're hoping you are having a good time letting us ride with you either in your car or in somebody's car or in that alarm. Or you just have us on blast while you get work done. Just so you know, we're excited to be here for you. So it's your Drive Time show. Touchdown time is 9 p.m. And you know, we're just coming back to this live transmission where we're transmitting from here. So I'm a little curious. I want to know who's listening to us right now. If you can be our caller number 3, you stand a chance of getting yourself an instant prize. Just call in and say hi, say hello. Let us know you're listening. If you're caller number 3, that instant prize is all yours. You know the number to call.
1: 0903-314-1014.
0: All right, so be our caller number 3 for a chance to get yourself an instant prize. 0903-314-1014. That's the number. Just tap it right there. And you could just be on your way to getting yourself an instant prize.
2: In South Africa in 2011, and the best use of choreography at the Nigerian Music Video Awards in 2011. It's a big song, anything.
0: Yeah, hello.
2: Time, and that's why it's a
0: Hi, good afternoon. Good evening.
3: Evening.
0: How you doing?
3: I'm good.
0: All right, what's your name and where you calling from?
3: My name is Joe from Wusezon 6.
0: All right, Joe from Wusezon 6. Good to hear your voice. You are our caller number 1. Why don't you try again to be caller number 3 and clinch that instant prize?
3: Okay. All right.
0: All right, thank you so much, Joe.
3: Yeah.
0: Okay, let's see if we can get a caller number 3.
1: Call the number 0903-314-1014.
0: All right, who's here?
2: The music. It's
0: hello, good evening.
1: Oh, we lost that call. Keep the number, keep the calls coming. 0903-314-1014.
0: Hi, good evening.
3: Good evening.
0: Talk to us. What's your name and where are you calling from?
3: I'm Kane from Pape.
0: Kane Day from Pape. Kane Day has Pape this evening.
3: Pape is very
0: clear. Oh, yeah. Hope you're receiving us loud and clear.
3: Yeah, I can hear you very well.
0: All right. Kane Day, guess what color number you are?
3: I guess number 3, right?
0: We would have been celebrating for you, but I'm sorry. You are caller number 2. Caller number 2.
3: So
0: try again, okay? Just try again real quick. Over the weekend, Pella got married. You know, this is where Pella ends my respect. I got to say this, you know. Plenty of people saying that Pella is such a young man, he shouldn't be getting married. Like, this guy did this thing by the book. And as someone who recently did it, he earned my respect, you know. He went from the track.
1: Yes, he did.
0: Took it to court.
1: Yes, he did.
0: Now the white wedding. And he was streaming. He decided to make some money off his wedding, streaming live, and people were actually watching. Did you follow up with the wedding?
1: I did. But the guy, the bride, made an entire wedding. And you're talking about streaming. I think it's just mind-blowing.
0: Yeah.
1: Talk about making money off something. You cannot do that idea.
0: But you know the funny thing? Your wife may say, it's her wedding.
1: That's all it
0: would be hard.
1: That's all of our weddings, man.
0: All right. We're hoping our caller number 3 is right here. 0903-314-1014. Who is our caller number 3? You could be getting that instant prize. Talk to us. Hello. Good evening.
4: Hello, good afternoon.
0: Hey, good evening.
4: Hi.
0: How are you doing?
4: I'm good. How are you?
0: We are doing very well. What's your name and where are you calling from?
4: My name is Mirabel and I'm calling from Lugbe.
0: All right, Mirabel. Might you guess what caller number you are?
4: I want to believe it's caller number 3.
0: Oh, Mirabel, I'm sorry to break your heart. But yes, you are caller number
4: 3!
0: Oh, yeah. Good to hear from you. So, this same number you called, right? This same number you called.
1: Yeah.
0: Just send us

0: Thank you so, so much for calling in. I hope you're, hope you're enjoying listening to the beat.
1: I do, always.
2: Aww.
1: Always.
2: Aww.
1: I'm
2: trying
1: to
2: keep
1: this
2: show
1: today, and I'll call
0: on
1: number 3 today.
2: Come on!
0: Oh, lucky you. Thank you so much, Mirabelle. Go ahead, enjoy the rest of your all evening, okay? We're looking forward to hearing from you. Make sure you send us that message before 5:15 so you can claim that instant prize. We're heading closer to the 5 o'clock hour. Remember, touchdown time for the show is 6 p.m. More bangers are on the way. And next up is Bella Schmutter, Cash App. This was the breakout single. Where were you when you dropped this one?